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Well, that's just about wrapping up things on the first hour of Treasure Island Oldies for this particular week. 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
3: 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And as well, we'll go back in time for the top five countdown. 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

Dr. Music. Sun Goes By on Treasure Island Oldies, along with the Cow Sills and Indian Lake, and we started off the hour with Al Wilson and the Snake. Welcome to Treasure Island Oldies. This is Michael Godin. Pardon me, I just want to remind you that for Voice Your Choice this week, two great selections for you by Creedence Clearwater Revival, Up Around the Bend and Travelin' Band.

0: 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I'll play the winning song in the next hour.
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BJ Thomas. What a nice one from him. Hey, won't you play another Somebody Done Somebody Wrong song here on Treasure Island Oldies. The music won't stop. Just going to take a quick pause for this week's Rock and Roll News podcast. And then we'll be right back with more music and this week's Top 5 Countdown. And the countdown this week will be from 1960. All here for you, right here on Treasure Island Oldies. And now from Treasure Island Oldies, here is the Rock and Roll News podcast for the week of August 16th. This week in 1977, Elvis Presley died of a heart attack at the Graceland Mansion in Memphis, Tennessee. Buddy Holly and the Crickets played the Apollo Theater in Harlem this week in 1957, and they are booed. It actually took 3 days to win over the audience. This week, the Beatles fired drummer Pete Best in 1962 when Ringo Starr officially joined the Beatles at the Cavern Club concert in Liverpool this week in 1962. And the Beatles performed for the first time outside England at the Indra Club in Hamburg, Germany this week in 1960. Pat Boone appeared on the cover of Newsweek magazine in 1957. The Final Monkees TV show aired this week in 1968. Carlos Santana received a star on the Hollywood Walk of Fame in 1996. The movie Where the Boys Are with Connie Francis began filming. Cynthia Lennon filed for divorce from John Lennon on the eve of their 6th wedding anniversary this week in 1968. In 1958, Buddy Holly married Maria Elena Santiago in Lubbock, Texas. The Beatles were captured on film for the first time by Granada TV at London's Humber Club in 1962. Elvis Presley began filming his first movie, The Reno Brothers, later retitled to be called Love Me Tender, this week in 1956. Also in 56, the movie The Girl Can't Help It with Fats Domino, Little Richard, and Gene Vincent had its debut in Hollywood, California. Elton John signed with Uni Records this week in 1970. Dave Clark Five vocalist Mike Smith was pulled off stage by fans in Chicago, ending up breaking 2 ribs. Cool Jam's Records released the Monkees' first single, Last Train to Clarksville, in 1966. In the studio, Ricky Nelson recorded Bebop Baby in 57. The Everly Brothers recorded Wake Up Little Susie, also in 57. Gary Puckett and the Union Gap cut Woman Woman in 1967. The Hollies recorded Stop Stop Stop in 66. Bobby Darin recorded 2 big hits for himself, Lazy River and Artificial Flowers, this week in 1960. Sandy Posey recorded Single Girl in 66. John Lennon began recording his final album, Double Fantasy, this week in 1980. Shirley Bassey cut Goldfinger in 64. Ricky Nelson recorded Lonesome Town in 1958. And in 1961, Patsy Cline was in the studio and she recorded Crazy. Birthdays. Keddie Lester is 92 this week. Billy J. Kramer, 83. Robert Plant from Led Zeppelin, 78. Jackie DeShannon, 85. Carl Giammarese from the Buckingham, 79. Ron Dante, the voice of the Detergents, remembered leader of the Laundromat and the Cufflinks with Tracy, and also the lead singer of the Archies' Sugar Sugar. He's 81 this week. Don Farden, 83. David Marks, an early member of the Beach Boys, is 78, and he played rhythm guitar on the first 4 Beach Boys albums. Other birthdays, Barbara George, born 1942, Ernie Friedman, 1922, Edie Gourmet, 1928, Fess Parker, born in 1927, Al Hibbler, 1915, Gary Loizzo of the American Breed, born 1945, Mark Dinning, 1933, Georgia Gibbs, 1919, Johnny Preston, 1939, Sonny Till of the Orioles, 1925, Johnny Nash, 1940, Ginger Baker, the co-founder of Cream, born 1939, Ringo Starr's second son, Jason, born this week, 1967, Isaac Hayes, born 1942, Jim Reeves, 1924, Kenny Rogers, born 1938, Dale Hawkins, 1936, Sam Neely, 1949, John Lee Hooker, born this week in 1917. And from Treasure Island Oldies, that's your Rock and Roll News podcast for the week of August 16th. I'm Michael Godin. Thank you for listening. We'll be back with another Rock and Roll News podcast in 2 weeks. We're taking a little bit of a break. See you in 2 weeks.

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0: Number one song on the countdown this week from 1960. Elvis Presley with a gold record for him and a number one song, It's Now or Never. Coming in at number two, Brian Hyland with what became an all-time summer classic, Itsy Bitsy Teeny Weeny Yellow Polka Dot Bikini. Number four this week on the countdown. In at number three, Brenda Lee with I'm Sorry. Roy Orbison, Only the Lonely, the number four song, and rounding out the top five countdown from 1960, in at number five, The Ventures, and Walk, Don't Run. Your top five countdown right here on Treasure Island Oldies. I'm Michael Godin. Thanks for listening.
1: And now, ladies and gentlemen, Michael Godin. Treasure.

Barquez and Soul Finger, along with Arthur Conley and Sweet Soul Music on Treasure Island Oldies. I've got two great tunes in Voice Your Choice this week, Creedence Clearwater Revival with Up Around the Bend and Travelin' Band.

Cast your vote at treasureislandoldies.ca and the Voice Your Choice page. And I'll play the winner in about an hour from now. Well, this fellow had a big hit with Beautiful Sunday. And this was a hit in the UK as well. Daniel Boone.

0: I haven't played that in such a long time, and I remember playing it when it was out in 1973. That is Sunshine Lover Daniel Boone on Treasure Island Oldies.
1: Barry White. Hello.

0: Gene Pitney, I must be seeing things. You're not hearing things? You got another lost treasure coming right up.
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0: Here's a lost treasure for you, Dick Dale and his Deltones, and Let's Go Trippin'. Wrapping up our second hour on this edition of Treasure Island Oldies. Right after network identification, we'll be back with the second half, specifically hour number three, right here on Treasure Island Oldies.
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0: Well, we're already at the beginning of the third hour on this week's edition of Treasure Island Oldies. Michael Godin, thank you very much for keeping me company, letting me play this music for you. It's my great pleasure, and I'm happy to be with you on WTND in Macomb, Illinois, and the broadcast partner network stations, including Mushroom FM in Wellington, New Zealand, 99.3 FM QCCR in Liverpool, Nova Scotia, our good friends in Surprise, Arizona, WGLD, and Global Community Radio, GCR2 in Geneva, New York. Your music coming up for you right now.

Help Me Rhonda, that's the Beach Boys on Treasure Island Oldies, along with Jimmy Buffett and Margaritaville. And we started off the hour with the great Andy Kim from 1970 and a great cover of the Ronettes, Be My Baby. So cool. Welcome to Treasure Island Oldies. We are, a half hour away from the winning song on Voice Your Choice, Creedence Clearwater Revival in the Spotlight with Up Around the Bend and Traveling Band.

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0: Rick's Rare, and I mean rare, rock and roll relic for this week. Do you remember a song called I Love You by The People? Well, that was the same group, The People, from 1968, from San Jose in California. They called themselves People, just People. Not The People, some people, any people, People. And that was called Ula, Rick's Rare Rock and Roll Relic. And wow, very cool. A really great song, Rick, and thank you very much. And a well-deserved two-week break from searching for relics to play for us on the show as of the end of the show now. So you're on vacation yourself, Rick, for 2 weeks. Look forward to seeing what you come back with on the back-to-school, end-of-summer Labor Day special on Treasure Island Oldies. Thank you once again, Rick.
1: Treasure Island Oldies.
2: Hi, folks. This is Tom Locke. And here's Michael with this week's Moment in Time.
0: Hey, Tom. Thank you. In the late 1960, a young up-and-coming singer-songwriter from Yuma, Arizona, traveled to New York City and partnered with another up-and-coming songwriter by the name of Tommy Boyce. Well, after being rejected numerous times, Boyce took his father's suggestion to write a song called Be My Guest for Fats Domino. And it was released in 1957. It went to number 8 on the charts in the U.S., number 11 in the U.K., and it was Fats Domino's biggest hit there in several years in England. Not often heard today, it sold over 1 million copies. Our featured artists teaming up with Boyce resulted in the co-writing of 2 songs that were picked up by Dunes Records. The producer hired by Dunes recorded the tunes at 2 different sessions in Manhattan's Mira Sound Studios. Feeling that the artist's solo voice needed extra power and punch, the producer brought in the uncredited black doo-wah group The Halos to handle the heavy backing harmonies on the first recording. Well, the producer then layered those vocals as well as the instrumentation and combined a 50s R&B doo-wop rhythm with a frantic backbeat. Well, this thick, driving sonic layering was a precursor of the grander wall of sound that would soon be perfected at Gold Star Studios in Los Angeles. And yet the producer was the same person, none other than Phil Spector. Spector's arrangement climbed to number 7 on the Billboard Hot 100 in 1961, and the artist's follow-up record, also for the same label, Dunes Records, also produced by Phil Spector, made it to number 46 on the charts the same year. Sadly, without Spector's influence, a promising career failed to materialize, and the artist joined his father in the construction industry in 1969. But in the summer of 1961, and for a few weeks thereafter, teenage boys and young men like Curtis Lee were remaining on the prowl for Pretty Little Angel Eyes, this week's Tom Locke Moment in Time.

Beatles and I Gotta Get You Into My Life on Treasure Island Oldies, along with the Arrows, a group I signed to A&M Records, and a couple of one of their biggest hit songs. And that was from 1986, Heart of the City on Treasure Island Oldies. Well, we're in the final stretch of Voice Your Choice for this week. If you haven't voted, here's your last opportunity to vote for either one of these songs: Creedence Clearwater Revival with Up Around the Bend, or Travelin' Band.

Last chance to do so. If you haven't already, go to treasureislandoldies.ca, click the voice, your choice page, cast your vote for either of those two songs. The song votes will be tallied, and we'll play the winner in about 10 minutes from now. But first, we compare the hits. 1961 is the year both songs came out. First by Shep and the Limelights, who wrote the song, and then the follow-up, a song that they also wrote, and it was recorded by a group called the Sweethearts. We compare the hits Daddy's Home and

What a great voice. That is Paul Carrack, the lead singer of Ace. He became like a journeyman singer. He sang with lots of different artists and groups, as well as having his own solo career. He, for example, sang with Squeeze and then Mike and the Mechanics, and also had hits on his own. How Long by Ace in 1975 on Treasure Island Oldies. All righty, here we are, the results of Voice Your Choice. Creedence Clearwater Revival in the spotlight with Up Around the Bend and Traveling Band. Here's how the votes played out for this week's Voice Your Choice results. Traveling Band generated 44% of the votes, and Up Around the Bend, 56%. Voice Your

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That is Creedence Clearwater Revival and Up Around the Bend with the 56% votes. We'll be back in 2 weeks' time with another Voice of Choice, two songs and one artist. Here's Mark Jordan and Marina Del Rey on Treasure Island Oldies.

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0: We wind down the third hour on this week's edition of Treasure Island Oldies. And right after network identification, we'll be back with the fourth hour for Treasure Island Oldies for this week. Be right back.
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0: Hi, and welcome to the fourth hour on this week's edition of Treasure Island Oldies. This is Michael Godin. Nice to have your company for another hour. Thank you for hanging in. Still lots of great songs to play for you here on WTND in Macomb, Illinois, and the broadcast partner network stations, including Mushroom FM in Wellington, New Zealand, QCCR 99.3 FM in Liverpool, Nova Scotia, WGLD Stereo Gold in Surprise, Arizona, and so many other stations. Thank you so much for listening. I got a great one to start off this hour.

0: What great vocal harmonies. That is Poco and Crazy Love. We are starting our fourth hour on this edition of Treasure Island Oldies. Heard a fun summer tune from Billy Crash Craddock with Rub It In. And we started off the hour with The Animals and I'm Crying. No need to cry. The celebration is always great here with wonderful music.
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0: Fortunes, and here it comes again on Treasure Island. Odie's here. She comes again. Just about to take a break for 2 weeks' time, but she's back with us this week. It's our laughing lady of the island. Hello, nice to see you. Well, any plans for while you're away? Or while I'm away? Oh, you're going to order in. Who are you going to call? The Ajax Liquor Store.
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1: That's right, pal.
2: Yeah, you guys deliver?
1: We deliver.
2: You got any tequila?
1: We have tequila.
2: Tequila. Yeah. You got a quartz?
1: Quartz. We have quartz.
2: I don't want any quartz.
1: All right, how much do you want?
2: Fifths.
1: You want fifths, all right.
2: Four fifths
1: tequila?
2: Four fifths tequila?
1: Yeah.
2: What do we got so far?
1: We got 4/5 tequila.
2: Better make that five.
1: 5/5 tequila.
2: 5/5 tequila?
1: Got that.
2: You got scotch?
1: We have scotch.
2: Do you got any cinnamon?
1: I think you're right.
2: Four fifths of scotch.
1: Hello.
2: So is this Ajax Liquor Store?
1: That's right, pal.
2: You listening to the Yellow Pages?
1: Yes, we are listening to the Yellow Pages.
2: How come you're listening to the taxidermy?
1: That's impossible.
2: It was what?
1: It's impossible.
2: Oh, I must have a couple of pages missing in my phone book. What do we got so far?
1: 5/5 tequila, 5/5 of scotch.
2: You got any beer?
1: We have beer.
2: All right, okay.
1: We have 16-ounce cans and 12-ounce cans.
2: Okay.
1: Well, how much do you want?
2: Two cases.
1: Two cases, all right. I've got that down, all right.
2: Don't send any vermouth.
1: All right, I won't send any vermouth.
2: That makes my wife sick. She's out of town, but I do it just in her memory.
1: All right, okay. We have 5/5 tequila, 5/5 of scotch, and 2 cases of beer, 1 case of 16-ounce can.
2: Just bring that right on up then, huh?
1: All right, where do you want me to deliver?
2: Up to my house.
1: Where do you live?
2: Up on the north side.
1: On the north side?
2: Yeah.
1: Whereabouts on the north side?
2: Up there by the Japanese amusement park.
1: The Japanese amusement park.
2: Right? Bambi the deer plays there.
1: Is that right?
2: Where Bambi goes, nothing grows.
1: Right.
2: You still there?
1: I'm here. All right, don't you have any address, any numbers, or anything like that?
2: I'm sorry. Let's see.
1: All right.
2: Five.
1: Five.
2: Five.
1: Five.
2: Two.
1: Two.
2: No, that's not my address. That's my order.
1: That's the order. Yeah, that's what I thought.
2: I'll turn a big red light on. You can't miss it.
1: Red light on. Okay.
2: Yeah. Yep. There's a big statue of a brindle Great Dane dog out front.
1: He's not going to bite, is he?
2: No, he's just a statue.
1: Just a statue. Okay. We got 5/5 tequila, 5/5 of scotch, 2 cases of beer, 1 case of 16-ounce can.
2: No vermouth.
1: No vermouth. I wouldn't send vermouth. And 1 case of... That's quite an order. Are you having a party?
2: Huh?
1: Are you having a party?
2: No. I'm just trying to work up the nerve to go to confession.
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Bryan Adams, summer of 69, on Treasure Island Oldies. He's so great and so great live, and Keith Scott, his guitar player, who the lead guitarist, he's just so excellent. And such a really good guy, too. Very, very good. Speaking of rock, it's...

Stevie Wonder, Nothing's Too Good for My Baby. Certainly, Nothing's Too Good for You. Our rock and roll reunion, in fact, is coming up next. To get us there, The Music and Me and Kiki D.

0: The Four Aces and Bahama Mama, wrapping up our rock and roll reunion on Treasure Island Oldies. We also heard from Lee Andrews and the Hearts, and our twin spin double play, our double bubble this week with Long Lonely Nights, along with Teardrops. We also heard from Buddy Knox with Hula Love, Beach Time from Roger Smith. He was one of the co-stars on 77 Sunset Strip. If you remember the show, he played the character Jeff Spencer. Beach Time from Roger Smith, along with Laverne Baker and Tweedledee Dee. And we started off the rock and roll reunion with Larry Williams and Boney Maroney. It's Treasure Island Oldies and your rock and roll reunion all done for this week. Coming right back with your spot dance.
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Little Anthony and the Imperials, and Tears on My Pillow, and the Diamonds, and Soft Summer Breeze, wrapping up our show for this week on Treasure Island Oldies. Well, I look forward to taking a couple of weeks vacation. I also look forward to coming back and being with you live on the 31st, and then again on the 7th, 6th of September. Take care. Bye for

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0: And a very good day to you. Welcome along. It is Solid Gold 60s. Jeff Dawson in the deck chair for the next 60 minutes. And we open up with a number one single for The Searchers. And then Chuck Berry, yes, Crazy Legs, with his duck walk there and no particular place to go. What, 64? Right, we've got a double decker for Thunder from Down Under involving the Beatles and the Action. More about that later. We've got several best of British. One of them being Fleetwood Mac. Another one, Hazel Say. Yes, the Minx from Cape Town, South Africa. Talking about the Small Faces. Hollies are on as well. Story on the song comes from Ricky Nelson. And a couple of interviews. Graham Bonnet, yes, out of Rainbow. He's also in the Marbles, but he's talking about Roy Orbison. And Terry Chambers, founder member of the band XTC, but talking about Deep Purple. And if you want to get in touch, please do so. The email is chunkyjeff@gmail.com. chunkyjeff@gmail.com. Or you can get me on WhatsApp, 077-844-89469. Now, one thing, a phenomenon that went on in the 60s was sort of disaster songs. None more so than produced by Phil Spector. The Shangri-Las. Remember this?
1: Is she really going out with him?
2: Well, there she is. Let's ask her.
1: Betty, is that Jimmy's ring you're wearing?
2: Mm-hmm.
1: Gee, it must be great riding with him. Is he picking you up after school today?
2: Mm-mm.
1: By the way, where'd you meet him?

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1: The idea is to give us a best of British and thinking very carefully about either a song or an artist. It could be a solo artist or it could be a group. Any which way you want to cut it, mark it best of British in the 60s and send it on an email to chunkyjeff@gmail.com and I'll be glad to play them for you. Like this one that we're going to go with, Fleetwood Mac. Fantastic. Peter Green's Fleetwood Mac, to be exact.

I'll tell you what, Peter Green could write some really sensitive songs there, like Man of the World, and it's our Best of British. Now, we're going to go with a double-decker here, especially for James Eaton, Thunder from Down Under in New Zealand. Now, it's a different one here on a double-decker, because what he's doing is he's saying that the track we're going to be playing, Beatles, You Can't Do That, from the Hard Day's Night movie and soundtrack, and then we're going to go to a band called The Action, now led by a guy called Reg King. My very good friend Steve Ellis from The Love Affair reckons these were one of the best soul bands ever. So listen to the beginning of both of these songs with the open line sound that you've actually got on this. And do you think it's the same? We shall see. Right, James Eaton, a double decker for you. Right.

0: That's a double-decker, especially for James Eaton there in New Zealand. Went with the Beatles, and you can't do that. And then following up, the wonderful Action. Why they were not big, I don't know. I'll Keep Holding On was a terrific song by them. And that, Something to Say, that we put on there. And James wanted it as a double-decker. And if you want to follow his lead, all you've got to do is come up with a couple of songs with some form of connection in the 60s. It could be two of the same artist, could be two involving a word, it could be involved in a month, any which way you want to cut it there. And send it to chunkyjeff@gmail.com. chunkyjeff@gmail.com.
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0: So I hope we find you fitting well here with Solid Gold 60s. Three questions for you. Give the answers in about 30 minutes' time. First question is a lyric. I want to know the artist and the song. This is the line I'm giving you. You're asking me, will my love still grow? You're asking me, will my love still grow? Who's the artist? What is the song? Question number two, Wishing and Hoping, and I Just Don't Know What to Do with Myself, were hits for the same artist. Who is that? Wishing and Hoping, and I Just Don't Know What to Do with Myself, both hits for the same artist. Who is that? And question number three, John Lord was keyboard player in which band? John Lord, keyboard player in which band? As I said, answers in about 30 minutes' time. Right, let's go with a bit of the Kinks.

0: Now, I know we've got a lot of fans for The Damned, and strictly speaking, we should be playing something from the 70s. But here they are doing a cover from Another Brother, originally done by The Loving Spoonful in, 1966 there or thereabouts. Anyway, it is going to be a cover, and we're working here with The Damned. But, of course, Captain Sensible is part of it.
1: Hello there, it's Captain Sensible of The Damned here. You're listening to Jeff Dorsett. Not off.

0: John Sebastian wrote it there for the Loving Spoonful, but done there by the Damned, Captain Sensible and the boys there. Terrific stuff there. Love it. Summer in the City. Right, another one of these.
1: The best of British solid gold 60s with Jeff Dawson.
0: Now, there's a couple of stories regarding this one because it's especially for our lady in Cape Town in South Africa, Hazel Sayers. She's been over to the UK recently, but she's back home in the wonderful South Africa, and she said that she loved hearing Telstar, reminded her of skating rinks. Well, yes, certainly. And she's picked out a Best of British here, and it's a great, great song written by Steve Marriott and Plonk Lane. And every time I used to go to Solid Gold 60s tours and saw Chris Farlow or Steve Ellis, they all wanted to do this particular number. But I'm going to play it now, especially for Hazel Sayer. You're going to love this. The wonderful Small Faces. It's Best of British. Nothing.

0: Only time to hit number one, but I tell you what a brilliant song that is. All or Nothing, the terrific Small Faces. Now, in the 60s and into the 70s, but particularly in the 60s, Motown was huge. And every time on Solid Gold 60s, we're going to play one of these. Let's go with Marvin.
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0: very good here. Alan Webber as well. All the good guys. Right, we're going to go with a story shortly, but if you've got a Motown memory, and we all got one, I mean, you go to the clubs back in the 60s and 70s, fill a dance floor easily with a wonderful Motown song. All the great artists there, whether it be the Four Tops, who I'm going to be interviewing somebody from them next week, and Temptations or any of the great guys there. Stevie Wonder, put it down on an email, chunkyjeff@gmail.com.
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0: Now, this is when we give you a backstory to a particular hit, and this week on the show, we're going to go to 1961 for Ricky Nelson. Now, it's from an album called Ricky's 21, and the reason I'm going to be playing this as well is because, although he's passed away now, the great Henry McCulloch of Wings and Joe Cocker's Grease Band came into the studio once, and I asked him who he thought was the greatest guitar player, and I expected him to come up with probably Jimmy Page or Eric Clapton or Jimi Hendrix. And he said, no. He said, you've got to go with this particular track. Hello, Mary Lou. Listen to James Burton. I mean, it was one of Ricky Nelson's most popular songs. He said it's all about love at first sight. There are 14 mentions of Mary Lou in the song, and it's only 2 minutes 17 long. Written by Gene Pitney, yes, in the Brill Building. In America, it was the B-side of the number one single, Travelling Man. Hello, Mary Lou, made number 2 in the UK, number 1 in Australia as well. There are 15 layers of overdubbing on this particular song, but listen to the guitar opening by James Burton.

0: By the great Gene Pitney there, and Hello Mary Lou, Goodbye Heart. Interview time, Graham Bonnet. Now, Graham Bonnet, the great voice he has, obviously with Rainbow, but he was in the 60s with a duo called Marbles that had Only One Woman. Great, great song. Anyway, I wanted to ask him very much about inspirations, and he's going to be talking later on about the Big O. Who were your inspirations? Was there any turning point when you thought to yourself, I've listened to this particular person, or I've seen these people, and that's why I want to be in the music industry?
1: Well, weird enough, it was Helen Shapiro.
0: Right.
1: She was a singer, you know, a young girl.
0: Walking Back to Happiness.
1: Walking Back to Happiness, exactly. And we had, her range and her tone of her voice was very similar to mine when I was 13 or 14. And she kind of inspired me because I sounded like her. Soon-ish. You know, I liked the way she sang. I liked the way she phrased. And she had that sort of brown voice. Not black, just sort of brown, you know, a little bit of a tan.
0: Yeah. Yeah, okay.
1: Because she's really like a jazz singer, you know. And but she was very young, and not the girls at school, I remember, hated her. Because all the boys thought she was fantastic. And she is fantastic. She's a great singer, and really, for a girl of 15, she had a voice of her, you know, a woman much older, you know, but very mature voice. But she was one thing. And then, of course, earlier on, the Beatles, that was my main influence as well. And then earlier on, when my brother brought home rock and roll records, it was like Little Richard and Buddy Holly.
0: Jerry Lee Lewis.
1: Big fan of Buddy Holly. The Everly Brothers, etc. You know, those guys, Roy Orbison. Roy Orbison's songs I loved.
0: Yes.
1: Because of the way they developed.
0: Yeah.
1: You know, it was what, and then he'd sing those high notes and stuff at the end of his songs. You know, Running Scared and all that.
0: Yeah.
1: They're so good, those songs. They were never really.
2: A candy colored clown, they call the Sandman. Tiptoes to my room every night, just to sprinkle stars.

0: In Dreams, the wonderful Big O there, Roy Orbison, fantastic stuff there. Graham Bonnick with the story, right? Second of our stories we're going to give you is Terry Chambers, founder member of the Swindon band XTC. But of course, he had to learn his trade when he was a teenager. So who did he like very much about the situation? This is Terry Chambers. Who were your early inspirations? You know, were there certain songs or artists that you suddenly felt, that's why I want to be in the music industry?
1: Well, really, I guess it sort of all started in the late 60s. I was listening to sort of like the Kinks and the Beatles and stuff like that as a young fellow.
0: Yeah.
1: But it really struck me in 1969, sort of 70 period of time when the heavier bands evolved, you know, the Led Zeppelins, Black Sabbath, Deep Purple, yes, yeah, these type of bands. And it was during that period of time that I thought, wow, this looks like a fantastic thing to be able to do. And I actually bought my first drum kit in 1969. I mean, inspired by the all the fun that these people seem to be having, you know. I never had a clue what to do about it, but yeah, it just seemed like a lot of fun.
0: Yeah.

Heavy as it gets there, and especially selected there by Terry Chambers of XTC. Right, let's give the answer to the quiz just in front of a gem of a song by Otis Redding. But before we get there, first up there on the questions for Solid Gold 60s was a lyric, question number one. I said, this is the line, I want to know the artist and the song. You're asking me, will my love still grow? Who is it? What is it? It's the Beatles doing something. Question number two. If I mention the songs Wishing and Hoping, I Just Don't Know What to Do with Myself, were both hits for whom? Alan Weber will know that one, and Mark will as well. Dusty Springfield is the answer. And question number three. How appropriate. John Lord was keyboard player in which band? There, we just played them. Deep Purple. John Law was in Deep Purple. Dusty Springfield did Wishing and Hoping. I know the Mersey Beats did it as well, but Wishing and Hoping was a big hit for her in America. And I Just Don't Know What to Do with Myself was another big hit for Dusty. And Beatles Something was the lyric. Okay, now we're going to go a bit of live action here. Otis Redding, I understand, I never saw him live, but I understand he was one of the greatest performers live. And I thought we'd go to the Monterey Pop Festival in 1968 to listen to him doing Shake. Otis is here.

0: That's Northern Soul at its very best there. Imagine the Wigan Casino with that. Bunny Ziegler and Let the Good Times Roll.
1: Decade on decade, Jeff Dorset's Best of British, playing classics from the 60s British Invasion through to Live Aid, and today's musical pillars and milestones.
0: Now, what we're doing is going for a Best of British. Going to wrap things up here with the Hollies. Originally done by Maurice Williams and the Zodiacs, way, way back in time there, but covered in an early hit for the Hollies. This is Stay.

0: tell you what, it was only 2 minutes 11 long, but I'll tell you what a fantastic song that is. From the middle, well, early 60s, to be honest, 63, 64. That's the Hollies doing Stay. And it's the closer that we got here on the show. Don't forget, keep requests coming in, especially for Best of British. Want nominations and your suggestions, whether it be an artist, a song, a solo artist or a group. 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Or you can do it on WhatsApp 07784489469. So stay safe, stay well, whatever you do. Look after one another. They're precious.
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0: This is Ringo and here's Frank Toad's lovely daughter, DJ Grumpy Gills. I wonder why her mother named her that.
1: Hello out there. This is Frank Todd's daughter, DJ Grumpy Gills, taking over the top 20 countdown from the Adult Contemporary list of August 1997. That's right, I convinced Dad to let me do a 90s show from the summer of my freshman year of high school. That first survey extra was All For You by Sister Hazel. Next up is the song that stayed on the Hot 100 for 70 weeks. This is The Wallflowers with One Head.

You might be familiar with the original, but that was As Yet and Peter Cetera at number 20, covering Chicago's Hard to Say I'm Sorry. Now, Eric Clapton is wondering what it would be like if he could change the world.

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2: 18.

That was the song that introduced a young DJ Grumpy Gills to the world of 90s boy bands. At number 18, that was the Backstreet Boys with Quit Playing Games With My Heart. I only became aware of this next song, Fleetwood Mac's Silver Springs, later on in life. But back in 1997, they got back together to do a live album called The Dance, which, as far as I'm concerned, is their best work. Have a listen.

You're hanging out with me, DJ Grumpy Gills, and the top adult contemporary hits from my freshman year, August 1997. At numbers 15 and 16, I've got a twin spin of Toni Braxton for you. My friends and I used to love belting out that first song, that was Unbreak My Heart. Here's another sad one, it's I Don't Want To.

0: This is Ringo. You're listening to DJ Grumpy Gills, who is Frank Tubbs' daughter. Peace and love.
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Even though it's only a survey extra on today's show, Mark Morrison's Return of the Mac is number 318 on Billboard's 500 Best Pop Songs of All Time. No strangers to making hits, here are the Bee Gees with Alone.

That's one of the songs that absolutely defines 1997 for me. At number 14, that's Foolish Games by Jewel. Number 13 is from an undeniable master of love songs. This is Bryan Adams with I'll Always Be Right There.

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0: You've probably heard several versions of that one. That was Billy Joel with Bob Dylan's To Make You Feel My Love. 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

0: This is Ringo and here's Frank Tubbs' lovely daughter, DJ Grumpy Gills. I wonder why her mother named her that.
1: You're listening to Todd's Top 20. I'm his daughter, DJ Grumpy Gills, bringing you the hits of August 1997. I just played you Duncan Sheik's classic, Barely Breathing. Because it came out right before I started high school, Verve Pipe's Freshman haunted my class for a while. Have a listen.

Wasn't that beautiful? Natalie Cole coming in at number 10 with A Smile Like Yours. If you've ever had a bad breakup, you can relate to this next one. Jewel's back with her second song on the countdown. This is You Were Meant For Me.

I've got an interesting coincidence for you here. That number 8 song is Here in My Heart by Chicago. It features two new lead singers for the group because their previous lead, Peter Cetera, went solo. His song, Do You Love Me That Much, is our number 7. Enjoy. Sometimes it-

Amy Grant's got some good advice there, with It Takes a Little Time. Have a listen now to the incredible 14-year-old Leanne Rimes at number 6 with How Do I Live?

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You're listening to Todd's Top 20 as we climb up the charts from August 1997. Paul Carrack there had a few hits with groups like Ace, Squeeze, and Mike and the Mechanics. At number 5, that was For Once in Our Lives. More than 30 years after his first album, James Taylor wants to spend a little more time with you,

We've got back-to-back movie theme songs here at the top of our countdown. First up was Monica with For You I Will from the soundtrack to Space Jam. And at number two, from Disney's Hercules, Michael Bolton is Going to Go the Distance.

This is DJ Grumpy Gills, taking over Todd's Top 20. I know you don't usually hear music from the 90s on this esteemed program, but I appreciate you taking this trip down memory lane with me, as I reminisce about my high school days. I've got one more song for you. Our number one on the adult contemporary charts from August 1997 is part of a wave of strong female singer-songwriters from that time. This is Sean Colvin with Sunny Came Home. Be well, my friends.

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4: 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Love from
3: Tony. 2 hours of your favourite romantic songs. Let's start off with a nice smile. Give us a smile. Smile. Smile. Cheese.

Thank you, Barry. Nice smile, nice teeth. This is Tony Lloyd on your favourite radio station, my dearest listener. I do hope you're okay and you've been all right since last time we spoke. Is that true? I hope so. Coming up in the show, we have some cat news. We have some news about who I've been interviewing for my Music Stories podcast. We've got some very special mentions as well on the show. Maybe one for you coming up. Right now, this is Lionel Richie, Forever.

always and forever for Annie. This is Tony Lloyd. I wrote the lyrics to that, you know. I know, it's incredible, isn't it? I still don't know how I did that. I did have a little bit of help, not much. I need help, let's face it. So we have a bit of country now. Is Johnny Houlihan and Couldn't Love You More with Brianna Tyson too.

0: Diana Ross and Marvin Gaye together, and you are everything, my dearest listener. This is Tony's Love Songs on this fabulous radio station. We do this every week with love from Tony. In the cat news at the moment, I'm looking over my shoulder, and Stripe, the studio cat, normally he just comes in and gets treats and then sometimes several visits if he's extra hungry. He's not hungry, he just likes the treats. There's plenty of food around for him. Now he's sort of looking at me now through half-open eyes, but he's fast asleep, just about anyway, on the studio chair over in the corner. Bless him. It's nice and cool in here, you see, with the air conditioning on. More in a moment just for you. Hang on.
1: Favorite romantic songs. Love from Tony.

in this love together, you know. Oh, yeah. There's Al Jarreau on Love from Tony. This is Tony Lloyd on your favourite radio station with a whole bunch of love songs. Now, a bit of sad news. David Skates, who is Annie's brother, passed away sadly. So this is especially for David, from Annie, from Sarah McLachlan.

Roy Orbison, no less, and the Royal Philharmonic Orchestra, and a love so beautiful. And before that, Sarah McLachlan and Angel for David Skates.

0: lovely. That's Jody Brooke Wilson, and I Know How the River Feels, sent to me by somebody I love very much. Isn't that a nice thing to do? Thank you very much, my dearest, dearest listener. More love songs for you in a tick. Hang on. Love from
1: Tony. Your favourite romantic songs. Love from Tony.

Andy Snide, of course, and the best thing that ever happened to me. Have you had a best thing, my dearest listener? This is Love from Tony with me, Tony Lloyd, every week on this fabulous radio station. In the next hour, we have the double dose of romance, as usual, two back-to-back uninterrupted from Elton John this time round. Yeah, he did loads of love songs, didn't he? Loads of songs, for heaven's sake. Elton on the double dose of romance in the next hour, and a whole lot more. Now, Gloria Estefan.

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0: radio station. Thank you so much, my dear listener, for listening. That's what listeners do. It's time now for the double dose, isn't it, Annie?
1: It's Tony's double dose of romance.
0: It is two back-to-back, this time round from Elton John. I've got blue eyes. They're brown, actually. And your song to start us off.

0: two from Elton on the Double Dose. Your song and Blue Eyes. My baby's got blue eyes. Mine change colour depending on my situation, apparently, you know. I can't go into more detail than that, really.
1: Tony, just behave yourself.
0: I'll try. And now a little treat from me to you on Love from Tony. This is Kenny Loggins for the first time.

0: George Benson and Roberta Flack together on Love from Tony, and you are the love of my life. This is Tony Lloyd on your favourite radio station. If you go to the special portal that I've built to give you access to my massive website, just go to lovefromtony.com, and from there on that page you can send me a message for a future show. Give us loads of notice, please, because I'm a busy old chap. Let me know where you're listening as well. I'm fascinated by where people are listening to the show all over the world. We've got a few row mentions coming up, one from New Zealand, actually, a bit later on this hour. But while you're there on the website, you can go to my two podcast streams as well. Music Stories, that's lots of interviews with people in the music industry. I recently interviewed a couple of new people, including a lady called Emily Donde, who's Swedish. And she's a very talented singer-songwriter as well, worth a listen to that, my chat with Emily. And also, if you go to Human Stories, this is really interesting. A lady called Saskia, who's a finger-painting artist. I know. And it doesn't mean painting your fingers different colours. It means using your fingers instead of brushes. And I found that really fascinating. A very interesting interview with Saskia. And you must have a look. The link to her website and her social media and her Facebook and everything is on that interview at Human Stories with Tony Lloyd, wherever you get your podcasts. It's on all the usual channels as well as on my website. But you must have a look at her website, because some of her work is just, in fact, all of her work is just incredible and very beautiful. It's all at lovefromtony.com. Love from Tony.
1: Your favourite romantic song.

Cool and the Gang on Love from Tony and Cherish. But not just Cherish, but the extra special 12-inch version. I know you prefer the 12-inch version, don't you, my dearest listener? Oh, yeah. Hi, Stuart. Stuart's in Birmingham. He said, love the show, Tony. Can you say hi to Sharon? Just tell her I love her very, very much. And Fiona's listening in Spain. She said, love the show too. Can you say hi to my husband, Dave? Send him lots and lots of love. And Jane's in New Zealand listening every week. Hi to her brother, Paul. See you soon is the message on Love from Tony.

That's Senya Bazina and Never Felt This Way, or Never Felt This Way. It's all in the intonation, you know. And if you'd want to check out Senya, then she starts with a K. K-S-E-N-I-A. Senya Bazina. This is Love from Tony on your favourite radio station. Don't forget, if you want to mention on a future show, go to lovefromtony.com.

0: Foreigner waiting for a girl like you. Yeah. It's Love from Tony on your favourite radio station. Don't forget, after Love from Tony, we have more fabulous programmes just for you, my dearest listener. We're with you 24/7, in fact, right here. But fear not, because Love from Tony will be back the same time next week. And if you want to listen to it again, you can at lovefromtony.com too. You're welcome. More on a tick, hang on. Love from Tony.
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0: And Herb and they're reunited. We love a happy ending, don't we?
1: I do love a happy ending, don't you?
0: We certainly do. That's almost it from me on this great station. But Love from Tony will be back with loads more love songs just for you and a whole lot more. You take care of yourself, all right?

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1: Hello and welcome to the Rag FM Chill Room. My name's Miss M and I'm grateful to have your company over the next 2 hours as we relax together. In the first part of the program, we will hear from artists such as Saxophones, Enya, Panpipes, Francis Goya, Leona Boyd, Stefka Sobotanova, Clannad, David Arkenstone, Derek Coleman, Voices of Tranquility, Handel, Secret Garden, Peter B. Holland, and more. Please be aware that this program does get very mellow and is designed to get you completely chilled and relaxed. So if you're listening in the car, please keep your eyes fixed firmly on the road. But if you're listening at home, sit back and relax and let's chill.

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I hope the last 2 hours have sufficiently relaxed you so that you're ready to face another working week. My name's Miss M, and I look forward to seeing you next week in the RAG FM Chill Room. 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
3: 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Not only will I be playing you some brilliant 70s tracks, I will be setting the music chain quiz, playing one of your favourite TV themes from the 70s, and finishing the hour with a 12-inch disco remix. 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

sprinkle that powerful stuff. He took a little slug and he put the jug down and heard that mother moaning when he hit the ground. 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
1: Hi, this is Gene Shea, and we're trucking along here with some music that's going to make you happy and sad and feel good, because this lady knows how to do it. Here with Dan Freeberg on bass, TJ Tindall on lead guitar, John Davis on harp. Let us give a very warm Philadelphia welcome to Bonnie Raitt.

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Thank you. 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